waving your banner all over the place. 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

0: Tus momentos de radio en ondavasca.com. 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

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And every once in a while, I start texting, write a paragraph, but then I delete the message. Think about you like a pastime. I could cry you a river, get you baptized. Or I wasn't ready to act right. 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